excuse me, we are two. Yeah, me and my girlfriend. What? No, listen, we are on the list. Oh my God. I tell you, man, I came here every Friday. I'm not gonna pay tonight, all right? Excuse me, may I speak with Mark? He's not here yet? Okay, is Joshua here? I'm a friend of Joshua.

Cyberdream World. Please enter correct password to activate the program. You are connected. Please enter code for selected destinations.

Just pick it up and receive. When you finish, put down the receiver and carry on, 'cause the sun